0: forever a fucking thing. It never is going to be a thing. America is 1,000,000% capitalist, and there are socialists that want to pull from it in order to get, like, health benefits and child care and that kind of stuff. That's the idea. Now, I'm not supporting, I'm not denying, I'm just saying that's the idea. That's the ideology involved.
1: Idiot.
2: What Slevin understands, and he's hoping that that pool of people, the sectionators, get what they got coming, because he's going to rent to them. He's going to fucking rent to them, and he's going to collect that money. I'm not knocking for it, but he shouldn't be talking about those people in the same sentence with a negative connotation when he's fucking playing on
1: them. Yeah, give him a stove, Slevin.
0: Idiot. Is that you, Lope? Lope, why don't you join the conversation? Do you have a call sign? Why don't you use it? You know, I am an idiot with a call sign, so I can talk. Just join the conversation. Get a call sign. Send your $5 away on the back of a carton of cereal. Get one.
3: What cereal?
4: No, it was Cracker Jack. John got his... actually, no, it was the Sid Radis $199.95 license class. Guaranteed champagne brunch.
1: What the fuck are you talking about that for? John didn't buy no license. These people don't learn about shitty raiders. Shut the fuck up, Tim.
5: The Democrats are different today than the ones back in your day.
4: Well, amen. Yeah, Democrats have gone complete. John Kennedy would not be welcomed to...
1: He's a hypocrite.
4: Even Bill Clinton, as much of a freak as that guy.
1: A tyrant. Heresy.
0: Oh, my God. Well, if we're going to go there, I mean, Ronald Reagan would have zero in common with Donald Trump. Zero. Ronald Reagan would have the brains enough to know that, you don't get rid of your 3- and 4-star generals. They're the ones that know how to fucking fight a war.
1: Idiot.
0: With a call sign.
1: Yes, UBP. That's what I'm talking about. Right on, John. AOT.
6: Fucking Tim, such an idiot.
1: He was raised by a cult. We got that much out of him. He won't tell us the name yet. Them the people that named him Kenya.
0: Okay, this is John Hendricks, AOT. And I don't, I'm not into, like, assaulting people and calling names, and I'm not sure.
1: Well, I am. So I don't want to hear that shit you're talking about, because it ain't going to change me. Fuck Slevin.
0: Okay, and I sure as hell am not into trying to direct people's behavior. So I'm just going to sit out.
1: Yeah, dude, you don't even have to say it. Just leave it alone, John.
0: I'm happy with a couple of the rulings today by the Supreme Court, and for the first time, and maybe the last time ever, Amy Coney...
1: My attitude is fuck Tanya Slevin at all costs.
0: Tony Barrett, whatever her name is, sided with the Chief Justice and the three women, the progressives, and she wrote a bitchin', she wrote a bitchin' thing about how she's an originalist and she's going to the intent of the Constitution. You should read it. All right, I'm gonna get out.
6: Yeah, I like bullying Tim Slevin. This is IOI James, and I like to bully Tim Slevin.
2: Well, let's just talk sex. I mean, comes out here, talks about lower-income people who are... He says it.
7: I'm having a conversation with ALT.
1: Okay, I guess he ain't going to let me talk.
7: No.
1: Tim talks that shit about Section 8 people who are less than.
7: No.
1: Up here,
7: you're disruptive.
1: Over there.
7: Of course.
1: Over here.
7: You want to join in the conversation? You're more than welcome to.
1: About
7: but you just want to destroy a perfectly good conversation.
1: Over me,
7: so unfortunately, you're not going to get to be able to speak right now because you're out of control.
8: I just wonder who it was. It is who's closer to the microphone on the phone.
1: Tim Kaine, people that Slevin talked that shit about, Section 8, he rent to them. He comes out here and complains about them.
7: I was talking to ALT about socialism.
1: He is in cahoots with the system for them people. And he comes out here crying about, well, I read it to them, and they did this, and they did that. No, you fucker. Your wife read it to them. You ain't shit. You don't know shit. And you come out here talking that shit about Section 8 when you based on your income or how much Section 8 you could get in. You ain't shit.
9: Hey, Mr. Kelce. Nice chatting with you.
1: Get the fuck out of here.
9: Anyways, the Negro's out of control.
1: Don't nobody like you, dude. So the Negro's going to put that up front.
9: Whatever, don't give a fuck.
1: UHF, VHF, just like you keyed over me when I was RF on this system. Fuck you forever.
9: Fuck you.
1: Fuck Tim forever. What is it? FTTF. Fuck Tim. Tim forever. Fuck him. You ain't shit, you hypocrite. And I'm going to pull your ass, pull a card on your ass every time. Except in your Section 8. Money from the government, and you go talk about them people. You're less than, motherfucker.
0: Damn!
9: Never once spoke about Section 8.
1: You are less
9: than, motherfucker. Shut the fuck up, you stupid Negro.
1: People of her.
9: Shut up.
1: That shit.
9: Shut
1: up. People. But
9: shut
1: you
9: up.
1: Fucking look forward every month to collecting proceeds.
9: You're out of control.
1: Section 8.
9: You're out of control.
1: What does that
9: say? You're out of control.
1: You? It says you're
9: out of control. Never once talked about that. You're making shit up. You're high.
1: Every day.
9: You're high.
1: Shit.
9: You're high.
1: You are OCD raised by an occult. At least if a person is high, all they got to do is sleep it off. You can't sleep that shit off that's been fucked your life over. The occult. Can you?
9: You're high.
0: Jim just can't shut the fuck up, can he, Darren? Fuck him.
1: Go ahead. The occult raised him. Go ahead.
0: Fucking Tanya. God damn, this is why they don't like this
1: park,
0: Tanya.
1: Wherever he goes, this is what he gets.
0: I got all the money.
1: One of the reasons why I'm in his ass, he likes talking about you while you're at work. Get out of here. You can't defend yourself. I step right in. I fucked him over two times earlier last week.
0: About that.
1: Holy, stop it. You're not better than nobody, dude. You know? Stop talking about people that ain't here. I'm here. Talk about me.
9: You're making shit up, dude. You're out of control.
1: I'm not making up a motherfucker.
9: You're making up shit.
1: And you know what?
9: You're deluded.
1: That's why people don't
9: you're
1: like me.
9: Something's not right in your head. You're wearing so fucked
1: up. You try to bend the truth as if you were a fucking dark hole in space and light's trying to pass by it and you reflect it. You bend it up into you. Fuck you, Tim. It's not just me. Everybody,
9: I know 82%. I know whatever.
1: Fuck
9: ass.
1: I'm going to tell you, I'm going to bend your ass now every day. I need a new 82%.
9: 83%, I hear. You know, 85%.
1: You
9: 90%.
1: Fucking hypocrite.
9: Yeah, go whatever.
1: Collect your Section 8, what, in 3 or 4 days? While you talk about those people?
9: Keep making it up. You
1: I don't
9: big
1: like
9: dummy.
1: You no more. I don't like how you act.
9: I don't care what you like.
1: Well, then get the fuck
9: I don't
1: out
9: care
1: of
9: what
1: here.
9: You don't like. I'm having a perfectly good conversation.
1: You
9: couldn't control yourself.
1: Whether it's
9: you're
1: on
9: idiot.
1: UHF or whether it's on UHF, Tim, I'm digging in your fucking ass. If I'm around, you're not going to have a pleasant radio time. Fuck you. I made you my project.
9: You're having a project.
10: I was having a pleasant conversation with the libtard.
4: Well, I was...
1: Fuck, can ya?
4: I was trying, at least, but...
1: Nobody cares. Why do you keep trying to explain yourself? Nobody gives a fuck about what you're saying.
4: Well, then why do you care?
1: Because I'm laying in your ass, having a great time, for free.
4: You live a pathetic life.
1: Whatever. I like my little pathetic life. And with my little pathetic life, I'm going to be putting your ass on Front Street. You, while I'm present, will be the stage star on 450. Fuck you.
4: Free rent's a bitch.
11: by this Section 8 tenants again. He loves talking about them people.
12: Wait, let's not rent it in.
11: Shut the fuck up, Cam. Go back to your little radio hole. I run the finances here. Well, Tim, if he could have his way.
7: Your church mama took Section 8 in the church, ladies.
12: Wife, who runs everything, who keeps
7: your
12: asses in control.
7: Church mama took money from the church ladies in their Section 8.
11: Guaranteed money that we're going to get from Section 8.
12: What?
11: Tim, people don't like you. Your wife went on with it. You had to roll with the punches. You punked. That Section 8 money. Yeah, that's what you're capable of. That's what you've been. That's your life. Go collect the Section 8 money from them people you don't like.
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4: Sounds like prison style, like Darren's been there before.
11: Well, you can clinch, close your eyes, and imagine what you want.
4: That's a little gay. A lot, actually a lot gay.
11: Okay, let's see what you can do with that. Run with it. Because if I said that about you, I could run with that.
4: No, you're just running your mouth. You're embarrassing yourself. You're slipping like a...
11: Stupid motherfucker, I'm embarrassing you. None of that one-on-one shit with me. And I don't give a damn if the people don't ride with me or not. But these people like what I'm saying about you. To you. You just... Would you like for me to forward you some of the internet messages I got? And the text messages?
4: Don't care.
11: Hey, well, stop saying what you're saying, because I can substantiate what the fuck I'm doing.
4: Go ahead and read them, Darren. I would love to hear what the hate class hates. I'd love to...
11: Shut the fuck up. Shut up.
7: Go ahead and read them, Darren. Reread all the hate mail I'm getting. The free rent hate mail. Please.
11: Send me a check. My call sounds good in the book.
7: People don't like starting shit because
11: you want me to do requests. You'll pay
7: money. That's totally fine.
11: You send me.
7: You got nothing else going. You're bored.
11: Call sign a drink.
7: You're trying to make something out of that.
11: You get nothing for me but what you're
7: embarrassing and awkward.
11: And that's all it's going to ever be. I'm going to stay in your fucking ass. And this is the only thing you'll get from me. You want specifics? You want me to do detailed things for you? Send me a check for about $500 to my email and call sign address. Outside of that, fuck you.
4: Oh, you said you had the response.
11: Said outside of that, fuck you.
7: You said you had the receipt.
11: You
7: weren't willing to read the free receipt
11: coming out of.
7: I invite you to go ahead, read the fucking receipt. All 80% of the user base that hates me. Go ahead and fucking read them.
11: Understand the words that are coming out of your.
7: Go ahead and read them. Read them. Read them.
11: UBP's mouth. But you are having some difficulties. I understand. Trying to understand. So just shut the fuck up.
7: Hey, meds are a bitch.
11: And Tammy's a stupid motherfucker trying to make pretend believe he's something else than what we see him as.
4: Are you done?
11: Well, my wife bought 4 bars of gold. My wife did this in the stock market. You know, Tim, you ain't never been shit. I don't even think you graduated high school.
4: Are you done?
11: No time in your lifetime.

0: flipping like a bad transmission.
1: I could say that about you if you ever once got started. You never got started. Your wife points you in a direction to go and tells you how far to go, or to turn around and come back. And during the interim, you get confused like you tend to do with your 1-8-mile OCD ass. She makes you call her.
0: Psych 101 and projection are a bitch.
1: Tim, you're a fool if you think that that's working for you. You're an idiot. You're saying that about you, dude. You're trying shit sideways and it's not working. But I'm pointing shit out that you don't seem to grasp, which is super easy, common sense. And you ain't getting it. You ain't shit, Tim. Your wife's name is on them buildings.
0: Are you done? Wow, come up for air, man.
1: That's the third time he said that. He's waving a white flag. Okay, Tim, I'm going to let you go. Don't you say no out-of-line shit. None of that pat yourself on the back shit. I don't want to hear no self-aggrandizing out of you. And I don't want to hear you talking about people you earn a living off of.
0: I was talking to ALT about the differences between...
1: Heard what I said.
0: You dropped in 12 o'clock. 12 o'clock and fucked it all up because you couldn't...
1: You heard what I said. Your fucking voice is irritating, man. But people tolerate you. But sometimes...
0: So you fucked up a perfectly good conversation discussing the...
1: And I'm going to continue to do so.
0: And you just couldn't fucking control yourself because you're high or something.
1: But you're the one dropping F-bombs, showing signs of out of controlness. You can't even control your tongue, which is only 3.5 pounds inside of that big old fat weeble wobble head of yours. But you can't control your tongue. Anybody else out here dropping F-bombs or cursing or being belligerent?
2: Everywhere you go, Tim, people don't like you. And I bet you're one of those people that goes, oh, it's just everyone else, not me.
0: Didn't understand what we were talking about. I get that. You've never done any research, and you're just kind of a dummy. And, you know, whatever. You just...
1: This flippin' guy.
3: People don't like you, cocksucker.
0: Is that for me or for Darren?
1: See, that lets you know how much Tim cares.
0: Well, I didn't know if I was going to, because right now I'm getting
1: to go to show how lacking you are. You don't even know whose fucking voice that was, but you're fucking grasping a straw, things in the dark, the possibilities of what might could be instead of what we all see today.
0: Do I get the 85th percentile or 85th percentile?
1: He is not a recognizable voice out here, Tim. But yeah, you want his approval, huh? You want to know whether he's here or nay about you? I don't
0: I just want to know to make sure I got to the 85th percentile.
1: I think
0: today,
1: he's going to go there and I'll talk
0: to him. I was trying to get
1: your
0: in
1: voice
0: and apparently
1: go there and I'll
0: talk himself.
1: I don't give a fuck, but I will make you look bad by your actions every time. That guy's unidentified. Hey, you are out of here asking him what he thinks.
0: Just wanted to know.
1: Just looking for something to help you grasping in the dark. And then just be quiet, Tim, for a while. Your voice is it's irritant.
0: I piss me off half the time.
1: Just please shut up.
0: Fuck yourself and jump up your own ass.
1: Here goes, dropping them F-bombs again. He's out of control. He's got to drop F-bombs.
0: Perfectly good UHF repeater to ever
1: beat it, man. Beat it.
4: Junior eighth bomb dropping station because you can't
1: go up to UHF where everyone loves
4: UHF.
1: You.
4: Why don't you say go
1: use it?
4: You've already admitted defeat.
1: You've already rolled over on your back. You're showing your underside. You're dropping F bombs. You don't know what to do. You're being inundated and you are combobulated and you don't know what to do next.
4: So you drop F bombs or fill in the blank.
1: Dude, I got you. You're up on the board. Everybody's examining you.
5: You said bad words.
1: I sure
5: goes, Tim.
1: Yes,
5: he got your back. Did I not identify a guy?
4: No, I wasn't what I was talking about. But hey, whatever.
1: Now, given the characteristics of his voice, you don't care about that guy anymore. Dude, your number is so easy to be dissected. I could take you, entertain the user group with humanity. You get off the radio. Over. He's on 9. He's on 449-500, y'all. Talking about me. And ran him off 2 meters. Imagine that. Listen to him on 9 o'clock. Oh, goodness.
0: Moment. Kilowatt 6 Bravo, Mike Echo. Hi, Laura.
4: Slapped his ass off of 2 meters.
1: Man's on 70 centimeters crying like a bitch licking his wound.
2: Everywhere he goes, people don't like that guy. And he thinks, oh, it's just everyone else. Oh, it's Dov. Oh, it's the people on UHF. Oh, it's the people on 4-5. Oh, it's every fucking person.
1: 435. Yeah. The guy's universally disliked for the same common reason.
0: You didn't even know I'm gone. That's adorable.
1: Listen at him on 9-5. Somebody's catching him through. Fucking stuck in the back of his brain.
2: Probably like that in school. Probably hated him in school, too.
1: Well, he admitted he was raised in a cult. He won't say the name. That's where the name Tanya came about. The Tanya name, which is really his name. And he opened up a little bit and said that he was raised in a cult. That he ran away from, and whatever he said, 17, 18, or whatever. And I ain't got no more out of it. But we're starting to understand Kennedy's behavior. He was raised like by a cult, like the fucking Waco Brand Davidian people. And I'm not making this shit up. This came out of his mouth last week. Sometimes. But we're here for him. And I hate what happened to that little boy, little Tanya Slevin. And I wanted him to know, even though it was a long time ago, there are laws on the book to go back and get them people today to get these things to him, these unsavory, ungodly, unhuman things to him when he was innocent. And I'd be willing to work with him. We can go back and get them all. Mike, think I'm making this shit up. But Tim was raised by a cult, by his own admission.
5: The vampire Jews from Romania.
1: There's a lot about Tim.

0: I bet you they're still talking about me out here, aren't they? Kilowatt 6, Bravo Mike Echo. Holy.
1: Well, you knew they weren't. You just hoped that they would once you say something. Okay, come on back. You ready for about round two?
0: No, I'm tired of you. You're embarrassing yourself. It's assaulting my intelligence. No.
1: You ain't never give a fuck about me. How anything about me is having an effect on you about it. So, you know, you're just a liar, too, right? Boy, you ain't shit. They taught you all the negative shit at that school you went to, didn't they?
0: Dude, you need to calm down. A lot.
1: Well, I'm listening to you.
2: I've had people at restaurants that don't even know Tanya hear him for like 2 seconds. Yeah, I'll have the chicken. And they're like, oh, no.
1: So get this fucker away from my table.
0: Who the fuck goes to a restaurant and orders chicken? I'm not broke.
2: Yeah, good point. Well, you have lots of money, right, Tim, so you don't eat chicken? You're a fucking retard.
1: You hear the shit that he says? He opens his fucking mouth up, and words start formulating, but he don't put no thought into it. What up? Oh, he's better than the people that eat chicken.
0: No, we're actually having Tuscan chicken tonight. Chicken thighs. There is sun-dried tomatoes, spinach, and some other things, kind of all cooked down. Kind of nice, over angel hair pasta with a little bit of olive oil. Nice, nice, tasty.
1: I can assure you, nobody gives up.
0: Well,
1: I thought you weren't talking to me no more. The fuck is wrong with you?
0: The fucking idiots get into the boat. Just jump.
1: He's just dropping these F-bombs by frustrating and making him irritated. He recognizes it for a split second. He says, well, I'm not talking to you anymore. And then 3 minutes later, give me pain. Give me pain. I love fucking over you, Tim. I love it. Over.
2: They like me over on Spark. I asked Petey. He said that they like me. I'm welcome anytime.
1: But I told him last night. Dude, you're over there talking about you on Sparks right now. It's about 6:45. Dude, go on over there. I don't have to go over there. I go, but dude, you're talking about you.
2: That's just weird.
1: He's over on 449-500 right now, asking somebody, please, please help, help. Shut that other guy down out here, wouldn't let him identify, you know. I'm like, Tim, who are you jamming? You know, what an idiot.
2: I love to talk to his wife. See what his wife really thinks about him. I'm sure if he's really like, she's going to say, I'm the best ever, and I'm really rich. And, no, Tim, she's going to say that your money came from her daddy's job or some shit. And she rules the house, and she pegs you and all that.
1: I got Tim to admit, at age 12, his dad left for a pack of smokes, and that was it.
2: Uh-oh, went out to get the milk. Forgot how to get home.
1: He admitted it. He said that they were living in that occult, and he thought that his dad was a piece of shit for freeing himself and not freeing them. You know, made up shit.

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0: Hey, what's good for the goose is good for the gander.

0: tell it to you. 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I'm sitting here looking at it. I don't know if I'm going to do it, but I want it in the raffle for my big tummy crack.
1: Blah, blah, blah, blah, blah. Fuck him.
2: The only person that wants to talk to you is Libtard ALP.
1: We were having a conversation.
0: Talk to Eric. I got a... She still likes me. Even though I heard over 80...
3: Serious. No fucking body likes him. Serious. I mean, he's like 11. He's like...
0: I'm trying hard enough.
3: 11. 11. 12.
0: I'm still, she'll find her way. In 3.5 decades. Not that I haven't deserved it, but she's nice. I should learn something from her.
2: Is he on 9.5 right now?
0: Top Nick and Rick, later. Kilowatt 6, Bravo, Mike Echo. Hi, Laura.
3: I've got no friends.

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1: Yeah, I hear you. 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Call us. I'm not.

0: Impeach the bomb. When Reagan was the president, I voted for Shirley Chisholm.
1: Well, it's not a bad vote. You got to vote your conscience. And I second the motion, Pat.

has been 1 month today that I had my hip replacement. And there is no pain that needs pain pills. However, there is a lot of discomfort. There's no more swelling in the most sensitive area where they did the incision. But internally, you can feel that hip titanium bar as it goes across your pelvis. It's set and planted in the hip socket. This area is behind the hairy area of the dick. So from the inside of my body, underneath the hair, there's discomfort. Not so to the point where you can't touch it, or nothing like that. But that's what I'm experiencing. But I am walking stride for stride. And that's what a telltale indication is. The muscles are getting worked. As I was driving today, I felt my foot try to get a cramp in it as I'm working muscles that ain't been worked. We'll work right around that.

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0: 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And you better get yourself checked. Better check yourself.
2: Is that some sort of threat to the management, to the administration?
0: Oh, no. That's no threat at all. That is a piece of advice from a professional radio station. WP3L. You need to conduct yourself better.
2: Let me know if it upgrades to a threat, Pump.
0: I'm just saying, Mayday. It doesn't, that behavior of yours is not commensurate with the control option.

0: Irv, where did you learn words like commensurate? That's a kind of a pretty big, lofty word. Like the word obsequious. Like when your dog is jumping and wants to be paid attention to, that's obsequious. Like Donald Trump is obsequious because he craves attention 100% of the time. Just has to be me, me, me, me, me, me, me. It's obsequious.
1: Okay, kind of like what you're doing.
2: Captain. Yeah. The nation of our state. But, you know, John, I'm a highly educated person. And, you know, I shouldn't have used that word to, you know, you probably didn't understand that word.
0: Okay, well, I was just giving you an attaboy. That's a commensurate. Commensurate is a pretty substantial word. Way to go.
2: Yeah. I probably might have stated over his head. Do you wanna educate him on that?
3: Irv is an unsuccessful test dummy. Most test dummies are useful.
2: You know, that explains it. That explains why I assume that he didn't have a comeback. He didn't understand what that word meant.

0: This is legitimate. I don't understand how the United States is going to play in the FFA. Bosnia and Herzegovina. Bosnia and Herzegovina. So those two nations got together and made one team. So what happens if they win? I mean, how does that name work? Explain that to me, please.
1: Well, it was the same with Earth woke up one day as a young kid sleeping on the dirt floor in Hades. And he said, I just got to be a better way. He tried to sneak across the border over there to the Dominican Republic, but it wouldn't happen that. They took him back. He was in exile. So he left. He jumped in the ocean, and he swam to the first piece of land that he saw and wanted to claim political asylum. But so, you know, they told him, dude, just tell him you're a Puerto Rican. Well, he's been riding that ever since, but that's all based on falsehood. He's a goddamn Haitian.
2: Back on that
1: photo. Trump's gonna work and get even you out of here, dude. Move along.

0: your kidneys, they're going to take a toll.
1: Nobody likes them.

0: Irv, I like you, and I like Sue, and I like almost everybody out here. And Sue doesn't go to church, but I do. And Jesus teaches that you love your enemies and your pals. So I do what Jesus says.
1: John, okay, me start.
2: Happy. That's very good to hear, John. I do not have enemies. I don't think of anybody as my enemy. I treat everybody with dignity and respect. And that's how it should be.
1: John, do you know who the Nephilims were?
0: No.
1: These are the people where Noah, for 300 years, was building the ark. The Bible describes them in the book of Generation as being deceitfully evil. Evil to a level of which mankind had never seen. Now, the Nephilims were not human. You might want to call it humanoid, but the Bible says in the third chapter, he said, watches down from heaven to help out mankind. This is during the Egyptian Empire. And it saw these angels that came down. Saw that the women of the earth were fair, and they had sex with them. And God cursed their babies, the Nephilims. Same descendant, David and Goliath. Goliath was a Nephilim. I know, damn, your head is spinning. I want you to go read about the Nephilim so we can continue this conversation, churchgoer.
0: Yeah, but we've gone through this river before. You see, I place much less emphasis on the Old Testament than I do on the New Testament, because Christ came along and says, I am the new way. I am the light. Open the door. You shall find me. And he basically said, you know, the eye for the eye and all that shit is ancient history. So the Old Testament to me is just wet wives' tales, you know, written by people that are supposed to have been influenced by God. But it's written by man. But Christ had a bunch of people that walked them. So the New Testament is where I put most of my emphasis.
1: Listen to that, what you said, though. New Testament applies to David. Old Testament applies to that. You know, Abraham and Isaac and Jacob and even others, Noah. Them people were the captives held in Upper Hades who had come, lived, did that what they were supposed to do, and died before Christ was even born by tens, 20,000s of years. Those people, because the perfect atonement for man's sins, couldn't go into heaven when they died, even though they did that which was righteous in the eyesight of God. Because the perfect atonement for man's sins had not yet come, Jesus, that being Jesus Christ. How could you say the Old Testament, who spoke of one to come, who would free them? Ezekiel talked about how he was not, even though was a righteous man of God, could not even go into heaven. Until this one that was written to come would come. You say that the Old Testament has no dominion. It spoke of things that were to come, even up to this day's standard, that had not yet manifested when it was written, but yet has come to pass. And one of the main things, the prophet Daniel, the prophet Ezekiel, don't get me to go on because I'll start quoting. They spoke of the coming of the Messiah and how they would go to a resting place until the coming of Messiah would come. And then at that time, they had wrote the Messiah would have the keys to death and the grave. And he would bruise the head of the serpent and take the keys from death, hell, and the grave. That's Satan. See, because like I said, until Jesus Christ came, you could have did everything you thought was righteous. But when you died, you didn't get to go to heaven. The day that Jesus Christ rose on Easter Sunday, thousands went into heaven out of Upper Hades that were held captive by the serpent, who was Satan. who had held the keys to death, hell, and the grave. Meaning, you ain't going nowhere until they spoke of one and told them it was going to free the captives. See, John, you go to church every day. Learn it. Don't you ever say what I heard you say again, that the Old Testament has not much dominion. The Old Testament was a writing and a prediction of things that would come in the future that have now manifested. It reinforces itself with the New Testament as it was written tens of thousands of years before Christ came.
3: Darren, that's 30 duplexers, batteries dead. There's 30 million different churches. You go to yours, I go to mine. I choose to me personally, the Old Testament has less influence in my decision-making than the New Testament.
1: I just explained to you, speak of ignorance. I know you wish him.
3: Resurrected, he comes back. I mean, that's where it all happened. It's Jesus.
1: Speak of ignorance, man. It would be better for you to seal your lips than to say that. You know not of what you speak. You haven't even taken the time to understand. Yet you have an opinion based on your worldly thoughts. When I'm telling you what's written in the book, go get your Bible. I'm going to give you the Bible verses that you can go read it for yourself. I'm not making this up, John. These are things that were written tens of thousands of years before Christ came. And yet now they are manifesting. You can go to the prophet Ezekiel, and he's talking about computers and rocket ships. You know what they are now. But by them terms back in the day, he had no clue. The Old Testament is nothing but things that were written that are now proven by the New Testament, and vice versa. The New Testament is proving the Old Testament to be accurate and right. For they talked of the Messiah to come. Now, let's look at the Jews of the days, and I'm not picking nobody else out. Them people are God-loving, God-fearing, but they're ignorant. They're still waiting on the Messiah to come. It wasn't Jesus. Couldn't have been Jesus. Jesus is a nigger. Couldn't have been Jesus. What color has absolutely nothing to do with it. But if you allow the worldly things to manifest itself into the big picture, then all kinds of things to misform, to disguise, a lie, becomes prevalent, and it gets skated over by some new goddamn finger Christian talking about, well, you believe what you want to believe, and I believe what I want to believe. How about we believe the word? How about we take the word and dissect the word and understand the word, not an interpretation of the word, but what the word is saying? This is what I get from them and Jehovah's Witnesses. Want to take out words that work for him. How about not take the whole word? See, the Bible cannot tell a lie. Do you understand that? The Bible cannot contradict itself. Do you understand that? And if you think it can or has, point it out to me. Now, all this thought about, I asked John, did he know who the Nephilims were? And he had never heard of it. Let me know, he don't know no Bible history. But yet he's got an opinion.
3: You're right, I don't. I just go to church and I do my best to ask for forgiveness and to tell Jesus I'm going to do better this week. I'm going to do better. I'm going to do better. That's what he wants. That's what I'm giving.
1: Donald Trump. Well, in my presence, I take it personal. You never say the Old Testament has no dominion. Ever. Don't ever say the New Testament is more powerful than the Old. Because the Old talks about the New Testament, which is to come, the Messiah. Oh, God, John. The Nephilims, man. Go learn your Bible history.
3: Darren, I have to go have some dinner, but I didn't say as no. I said it's in my personal life. I give it less emphasis. I don't read it as much as the New Testament. When I want to get inspired, I read the New Testament.
4: I read the New Testament, and the New Testament takes me back to the Old Testament that reinforces that verse that I'm reading in the New Testament. John, do you not understand? You've got to read with the Spirit, not with your manly interpretation. See, because all that Old Testament does is reinforces the New, and the New reinforces the Old, because the Old talked about what was to come in the New, and then it would come back and say why it's here again. You may have heard that phrase. And Jesus came back to bruise the head of the serpent and to give him the keys to death, hell, and the grave. But you didn't understand what it meant.
5: You know, N60KZ is a Philistine who likes the heads of serpents.
4: So let's look at who the Philistines were. You know, people ain't even got a clue.
5: I know who one of them is.
4: I'm a Bible theologian, man. I can tell you why I say what I say. Stack it up with Bible verses. Tell you to go get your sword. That's what I call your Bible. And show you that what I'm saying, I'm quoting verbatim. And the interpretation thereof, when applied to several other verses, both New Testament and Old Testament.
5: Would you agree that Stephen Allen Hoffman is a godless heathen and a Philistine?
4: He was the seed of the Philistines. Most people don't even know who the Philistines were.
5: I know who one of them is.
4: The story of Samson and Delilah, history has fucked up. But the story really makes think that Samson was after Delilah. He couldn't stand Delilah. Delilah was a Palestinian whore. She was a Palestinian whore and loved the lifestyle. Samson was after her younger sister, the virgin. That's a key thing. Samson told his dad, I want to marry your daughter. His dad gave him a scheme. He said, man, okay, if you want to marry your daughter, I'm going to need skins off of a bear. I'm going to need some lion skins. What about the other? I need it by next week. Gave Samson a task that no man could do. See, the Bible tells us in the book of Deuteronomy how God anointed Samson, and Samson killed 10,000 Philistines that afternoon with the jawbone of an ass. A jackass. A jawbone with teeth in it on the ground. Killed 10,000 Philistines in one afternoon.
5: And the bug eye said, if I get rid of Delilah, can I have Samson?
4: This man had to be of incredible strength. On the way home, he killed a lion on the road. On the way back, after he killed that lion, the bees that came and set a beehive up in the carcass. Back then, man, Old Testament, you could not eat a dead something. You had to kill only certain animals, and they had to be prepared a certain way, and they had to be offered a certain way. And you couldn't come up on an animal that was dead and eat it. Well, Samson took that honey out and brought it back to his village that Sunday. He condemned everybody because it was written what was not to do. See, and John don't understand. Well, I don't pay much attention to the old. It doesn't apply. It does. When the Bible tells you not to do something and you do it, it brings condemnation, not to you, but to your family down the lineage. And that has to be broken by the Spirit of Christ. Demon possession is real. But he came, did a whole lot. And when Samson did return, the king thought that Samson would have gotten killed trying to get these bear furs and trying to get these lion skins. So what did he do? He married his daughter off to somebody else. When Samson came back with all the things that the father said in the course of one calendar week, found out that who he wanted was no longer the key. He lost it. The Bible says he took seven foxes, tied their tails together and went out to their grain fields and set them tails on fire and burned up all these people's stocks. Burned up all the corn and all.
5: But did the bug eye say that? Did the bug eye say, if I get rid of Delilah, can I have Samson?
4: Yeah, I don't know. Then Samson went out there and killed 10,000 people in this fucking town square with this stuff. Y'all need to know the story, man. You know, Samson loved the Philistines, but not Delilah. Yet the story is known throughout history as Samson and Delilah. Delilah was a whore. He's the one who convinced her father, they're going to kill Samson. Why don't you just marry my baby sister off so she don't end up like me? And the daddy did it. Well, when Samson came back with all this shit, Samson killed the daddy. All kinds of shit took place. Tore up the city, killed 10,000 men one afternoon. I mean, I can keep going, but if you read, know your Bible, you know the story.

and even as Samson was disobedient, he cried out to the Lord. Now this was all before Jesus Christ. And Jesus and God anointed him one more time. And he went to the temple and put them pillars down. Had to be a strong man. And killed up. Killed up thousands in the temple tree. God anointed him one more time. My Father knows what he's doing. He's always on time. It's the reason why there was a great flood that they anointed to kill the Nephilim. The Nephilim were exceedingly wicked. They were like the members of the cities of Sodom, Gomorrah, Paku, and seven cities. Only because people don't know their Bible, they only know the two cities, Sodom and Gomorrah, but it was a total of seven. Their descendants were dwelling all in there. The Nephilim. They were big old 7'6", 7'9", 8'10", buff, homosexual men.

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0: Hello?

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Hello? 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

You know, if it wasn't for his sister, he would in fact be homeless. So him calling Dana homeless is completely just ridiculous. Look in the mirror there, slip and fall.

0: Quick.
1: Ba ba ba ba ba ba.

0: like Barry finally admits that he's actually on food stamp. Yes, I don't know if he intended for that to slip and fall out of his mouth, but sounds like the DVR that I just listened to, he admitted that he does, in fact, receive food stamps. How about them apples, huh?
1: Yeah, I've always said he's not, by any definition, an intelligent person. So, yeah, I believe, I could be wrong, because I was driving, but I believe he actually admitted it twice. But, yeah, he's a food stampian. He's the grand food stampian of ham radio. And, once you look at the whole, even if he didn't admit it, like he admitted jamming, remember that? You look at his whole life. I mean, the eBay account, selling a pair of jeans because he needs $12 at bat. And did you hear the part yesterday about, I bought a new Honda CRV. Cash money. Yeah, sure you did.
0: And you also, after that, said, I don't remember his exact wording, but he stated something to the effect that he's going to get a lot more money after something comes through. So it made me think that maybe there's another slip and fall situation in the works.
1: Yeah, people with his mentality are always, you probably noticed this, are always chasing the big payout. And sometimes it never comes. And most of the time when it does come, it's less than they thought. Or their attorney gets more. And then they burn through it. Instead of saying, let me be productive and, do a job and have a steady income that I can rely on, like I did for 32 years, and then four more after retirement. Money coming in. Now,
2: that's a big payout. My bank account's going to be fat. Yeah.
1: The only thing that's fat, apparently, is his behind, because he can't fit into 40 legs anymore.
0: And I also had a laugh when he slipped up and said that Dana kicked him out of the house. I don't know if you caught that, but that was another slip up that had me laughing. And then he goes on and on. He drones on and on about the retirement. And, you're retired. Why are you working again? Inheriting those car fumes. Well, I know people that double, triple dip because they lack the monies and they're not doing it fraudulently like slip and fall, welfare Wycliffe.

I'm triple dipping. And you're right. I don't have to look over my shoulder or wait for some attorney to call, tell me to go to a deposition, or have to lie my ass off, knowing, of course, that I'm really too stupid to lie effectively, like the Wycliffe Floyd. But yeah, he's a scumbag. Oh, God, there was something else he said that was funny, too.

0: completely pathetic, slip and fall, with their rituals, with the menagerie of Yaggies and aluminum strewn across the balcony and in the open air area throughout the senior apartment there on Artesian Road, are just east of the Chris and Pitts barbecue. That's right. You know what to do with the slip and fall poles and angle iron or whatever, and just everything just strewn across that senior apartment. What a complete pathetic situation.
1: And that kludge of junk aluminum was what he calls, quote, and I quote,
2: top of the line shit. My shit is top of the line.
1: No, your shit is shit. Did you see the way he's got that mounting bolt or pole for the beams just jammed into the ceiling with some kind of sealant?
0: Yeah, exactly. And I was also laughing, too, that you or somebody was putting a buzz on him. Buzz. And he said, I'm not even on the beam or the amplifiers. and it just popped in my head, that pole with the fucking Yaggy. Oh, my God. Oh, Perry, you can't really move. There's no rotor. There's just a fix to a fucking pole. Throwing up there.
2: Yeah. Because I know I am.
1: Oh, I'm on my mobile. I'm on a 50-watt mobile that was installed very well by a professional, and a quarter wave flip antenna. And you're just food stamping around, all excited.
2: I ain't even on my beam. Yeah, like a mother.
0: Oh, my God. Complete and utter pathetic operation over there. Oh, jeez. All right, I'm going to hop out. Have a good day, and I will be reviewing the pre bug hit mess. Oh, my God. And then to call you homeless. Hey, slips and falls. If it wasn't for your sister, you would be the homeless one. You'd be living under a blue tarp. And it's just utterly ridiculous to call Dana homeless. That's just the stupidest. I mean, you say a lot of stupid shit, but that has to be the number one most stupid thing you've ever said. And this is Amateur Radio Station KD6RPJ.
1: Yeah, also, if I think I'll go into detail about Matrix Cannabis Solutions, or Matrix Cannabis something, where Perry Floyd worked for a little under 6 months as a production consultant before he slipped and fell on a stepladder, not a real ladder, a stepladder, and then somehow milked SDI into what he calls
2: a disability retirement. And I got my retirement. I ain't got to work no more.
1: What a scumbag.
0: And before I go, I wonder if they know that he's bicycling around the marina and doing all this shit. Huh. Wonder if somebody needs to advise them of that. Oh, well. Anyway, have a good day, Dana. KD6, RPJ.
1: Have a good one. I got to get ready for work, too. Unlike the food stamp, Floyd. So have a good one. KI6, TCS. I'll be migrating over to 435 for a little bit when I head out. And we'll see what happens. Maybe I can get the food stamp to jam his own repeater for an hour again. Because he's a dullard. KI6, TCS.

0: smell stupidity in the air. I think Jimmy Hooten just woke up.
1: Yeah, 5 in the morning, I just woke up. When is Steve Hodson, Richard Clark, and Pat Sullivan ever going to get a job? Did they get free money from the government?

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I mean, where he lives, there's no white people. It's all Hispanic. Well, it's usually at like 130 degrees there.

0: Impeach the bomb.
1: KW6USA.
2: You are the bomb. Why do you keep on talking about bomb when you're the bomb? Are you talking about yourself? You're just not happy with yourself? What's going on?

0: Oh, yeah. Good morning to the user base. This is WP3L. Pardon me, I just woke up.
1: Steve Hoffman to Pat Sullivan. Richard Clark, do the same thing.
0: What did they do to you?
1: I said to Richard Clark and Pat Sullivan and Steve Hoffman sit in the room just like you all day.
0: Oh, no. No, not me. Not me, Jimmy. I just woke up. Jimmy, welcome back to the frequency. This is WP3L.
2: Yeah, welcome back. Must be nice to wake up. I've been at work for the past 4 hours.
0: Copy. Is that by choice, or you have to?
2: I wish it was by choice. I think every American, or every average American, is by force. You got bills to pay, children to feed, you know.
0: Copy that. Unless you're WV6SQS, you just never sleep. You've got the energy of a 20-year-old, always hanging out. Beautiful young women on the pier and on his boat.

0: stupid Democrats. 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
1: Biden is gone. 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
0: Oh, we're still feeling the wrath of the fucking 1 billion illegals you let in.
1: Where would they live? They didn't live by Pat Sullivan. All those Mexicans live. Pat Sullivan. Pat Sullivan's the only white person in that whole city.

0: K-6-U-F.
1: Liz?
0: Repeat it.
1: Oh, dear. He keeps on talking about the bum. Why does he continually talk about himself? If I was a bum, I was telling everybody I'm a bum. I don't know about cancer women have these ridiculous long dresses. Jesus Christ. That's a fucked up trend.

Sullivan and Richard Clark and Steve Hoffman all kind of fit in the same mold. Just lazy. You know what I'm saying?

0: tell you one thing, he's one hell of an operator. No doubt about that.
1: Well, good afternoon to you, I guess. Is it afternoon? No, good morning still. The sun is 68 degrees. Where Mike is, it's probably 103, but... seconds, so the guy that runs the red light won't hit me.
0: You know, you got to deal with the phone zombies out there, and now we got the kids on the e-bikes who seem to like to go the wrong way at 30 or 40 miles an hour on the sidewalk. When you're getting ready to make a right turn and you're looking to the left to see who's coming, you know, when you do your initial right glance, there's nobody there. Then you look to the left to see if anybody's coming, and then you step on it. But now you can't do that anymore because you got to look to the right to see if there's some e-bike maniac who has a death wish.
1: Yeah, it's pretty bad around here. I try to drive real slow, especially at night when they cross assholes that have no lights, don't know the land on, and hauling ass. And they're everywhere like roaches.
0: It's kind of crazy. Anyway, I'm stop number one here, so good talking to you. We'll catch you down the line. Kilo 6 for Mickey.
1: We'll say one thing, and that is Tim Slavin sitting in his room, missing, no friends, missing, Tim Slavin sitting.

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1: No Morse code.
0: I just wanted to broadcast to show my capabilities on the ham operator. Can I get your call sign, sir? If I recall, we're supposed to say our call sign every so often, and I haven't heard any call signs in the last 30 minutes.
1: Bootlegger, don't have a call sign.
0: I love America. My call sign is Maverick.

0: core of Houston. Help me take on the Biden administration. I'm looking for some well-qualified ham officers to help me. Anybody willing to help me? Volunteer, of course.
1: Where the hell is Jack?
0: Look for Jack Hoffman.

0: Ontario 6. Yeah, are there any good ham operators out here?
1: KW6UFA repeater.
0: I'm looking for a class 3 tier 4 ham operator. 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

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And the Chinese have abused it. People have abused it for decades and decades and decades. There was a point, I'm not sure when it was, but a turning point where people didn't give a shit about the rule of law. They wanted to come into the country and be legit. I know my great-grandparents and grandparents came here from Russia. And they wanted to assimilate. They wanted to speak their freaking native language. They wanted to learn English. They wanted to work. They wanted to hustle. They had an opportunity to create businesses and make money like they couldn't in their previous country. The kind of people you want here in this country. Otherwise, we don't need a freaking another donor class.

0: any first-year law student would have told Donald Trump that it's impossible to override the Constitution with an executive order. My thought here is maybe Donald Trump never took a civics class, or maybe he never passed one. Why is this man the president? KC6WZM.
1: Fuck the Democrats.

0: Donald Trump is sworn to uphold and defend the United States Constitution, and he just completed an assault on it.
1: Jones, Brown, whatever the hell, what a freaking dumb dumb.
0: The dominoes only tell me I'm right, and you don't have any response for it. Okay.
1: Voter fraud. James O'Keefe, still doing the Lord's work, catches California election fraud again, videotape people paying people for their freaking ballots. Amazing.
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